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Deuces goodbye. 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No one ever ever did it for a throne. The validation comes from giving it back to the people.

someone new. 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But don't forget that I'm the one who put you where you are now. 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You know I don't believe you when you say that

Escucha Música Sin Filtros. I know you moved on to someone new. Hope life is beautiful. You were the light for me to find my truth. I just wanna say thank you.

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2: Space.
1: And when you're out there without care, I was out of touch. But it wasn't because I didn't know enough.